0: BTV Radio, за да знаеш всичко.
1: It's a bad move, but I do it anyway. 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My eyes got fooled by the view I expected, but at least I choose to play. It's time, but I stop

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Now I had, I thought about wreaking havoc on an opposition. Kind of shocking, they want it static with precision. 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Better.